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With Sytner, Volvo, Chester and Warrington for all of your Volvo needs.

0: Blondie in Rapture, sounding great across Liverpool and the Northwest. It's Indermine Decades, Brekkie with Sit and Evolvo. It's Adam and Jem with you. Your five-word Friday, Jem. Happy flipping Friday, by the way.
1: Happy flipping Friday.
0: What's your five-word Friday?
1: My five-word Friday will be after your five-word Friday.
0: Okay, mine is I have officially melted. It was so hot last night.
1: I'm with you there.
0: You literally had to just peel me off the sheets. We had a little sheet on. And yes, I am in a bad way.
1: mine is Ben's catching up with me.
0: Ben's catching up with you.
1: It's his birthday.
0: No, he'll...
1: So he's now closer to my age than he was yesterday.
0: No. You're a bit of a cougar. Let's put it that way. That difference will always be large.
1: I'm going to have to just rewind a minute. Talk to me about your five-word Friday.
0: I have officially melted.
1: That's four.
0: I have officially melted. Melt. I've officially melted melt. That's all. Okay. I'm going with.
1: Well done, Adam. Smashed it again.
0: I told you that I have officially melted. It's supercross. All right. It's in my

0: Tina Turner, What's Love Gonna Do With It? What a tune. Cinema and Decades, Brekkie with Cinnamon, Volvo, it's Adam and Jem with you. We play you Liverpool's best songs ever. Happy flipping Friday.
1: Good morning to everyone at DT Hughes, who run the DT Hughes Foundation, and they have got a great family fun day and a football tournament happening Sunday the 19th of July. So that'll be in the day, and then the World Cup will be in the night, the final. So this is the perfect thing to do. So it's happening at the DT Hughes Community Stadium, which is McGull Football Club in Sefton. They are bringing everyone together to raise awareness and funds for mental fitness and suicide prevention. So a great thing to get involved with, and you can find out more details on their socials.
0: Yeah, it's an over 35 football tournament, and even that would be too quick and too skillful for me these days. Once you get into your 40s, you can't handle anything like football.

0: I mean, that, Messi's doing quite a good job, isn't he?
1: Yeah, actually, it's just me. I'm weak, pathetic. To Power, China in Your Hand, coming up. Frankie Goes to Hollywood, Two Tribes as well on the way. And Benny King, Stand By Me. It's a classic from the early 60s. It will play next.
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0: to Pow, China in your hand on In Demand Decades. Brekkie, it's going to be a moment in Shirdley Park, isn't it, Jem? We will cry together.
1: Oh, we'll be sobbing.
0: When they sing that, yes.
1: Clinging to each other.
0: We will. Be like, oh my God, this is such a moment. It is incredible. And you could be there holding our hands and crying with us.
1: Depends.
0: Watching to Pow. Also, is going to be some incredible performances from the likes of Boys Life, Nadine Coyle, Sybil, The Fizz. Pat Sharp is going to be DJing as well.
1: Pete Waterman's hosting.
0: Heather Small. I forgot Heather Small. How could I forget Heather Small?
1: And of course, Reminisce Classical in the Woods as well. You can get your tickets now at retrospectivefestival.com.
0: So, Jem is the weird news hound. She sniffed out another weird news story. And what's it about today?
1: It's about Larry the Cat.
0: Larry the Cat. Love it. Here's Gloria Gaynor and I Will Survive. Roy Orbison on the way.

0: Tears for Fears and the awesome song, The Seeds of Love. It is In Demand Decades. Brekkie with Sit in a Volvo. We play you Liverpool's best songs ever. It's Adam and the Weird News Hound with you. She sniffed out another weird news story, and it's about Larry the Cat.
1: It is. So Larry the Cat, if you don't know...
0: The Downing Street Cat.
1: Yes, thank you, Adam. Yes. The cat that lives at 10 Downing Street. Yeah. And he moved in 2011 when David Cameron was Prime Minister. But the point that I want to make about Larry the Cat is that he has now outlasted six prime ministers. Yep. So what I would say to that is Larry for PM.
0: Larry for PM. He's seen the job being done and handled very badly.
1: He has. So, he's got the inside info.
0: I'd love to know the secrets that Larry is holding.
1: Larry knows it all. Yeah,
2: you better resign, otherwise I'll tell them all.
0: Larry, 4 p.m. Larry, 4 p.m.
1: Yes.
0: Okay. Thank you for that information. And we'll see if he outlasts the next one. Here's New Order. This is Blue Monday. It's a belter of a tune. It's In Demand Decades.

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6: Oh, hello. Good morning. Happy flipping Friday. We hope you're okay. It's In Demand Decade's Brekkie with Sitna Volvo. It's Adam and Jem with you.
7: Good morning. Hope you have survived the night.
6: Yeah, it was a sweaty one, wasn't it?
7: Oh, yeah, it was.
6: Yeah. Stevie Wonder, signed, sealed, delivered. On the way, here's Bee Gees. It's a classic. It's Jive talking on In Demand Decades.

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2: In demand decades.
0: How are we doing then? It was a very sweaty night across Liverpool and the Northwest, wasn't it? We did get a shower though. Freshen it up slightly before the heat returns today.
3: Yeah, I saw it looked a bit damp outside this morning.
0: So, five-word Friday. That's what we like to do. Your five words that describe your Friday. You can always get in touch with your 60030. Start your message with Decades or message us via the In Demand Player app. My five-word Friday was I have officially melted.
3: Yeah, so we do this just after 6 o'clock. But unfortunately, as I pointed out then, Adam, and will point out again now, that's only four words.
0: Yes.
3: And it's five-word Friday.
0: I've officially melted. Melt.
3: Okay.
0: There we go. That was me melting.
3: And mine is Ben's catching up with me because it's his birthday today. So he's now closer to my age than he was yesterday.
0: Your husband is a little bit closer, but still nearly a decade off.
3: It's not nearly a decade. 7 years younger than me.
0: Seven. Yeah, it's nearly a decade.
3: No, 7 years is not nearly 10. 7 years is seven.
0: But next month, he'll be 8 years again.
3: No. So currently we're six.
0: Oh, okay.
3: Next month we will be seven again.
0: Yes, seven. Okay, amazing.
3: Because that's how time works, and I'm happy with that.
0: And have you got the energy to keep up with such a whippersnapper?
3: He needs the energy to keep up with me. He's a lucky boy.
0: Well, I hope he has a fantastic birthday.
3: He will.
0: He will. Billy Ocean on the way. Here's Beautiful South. Love this.

0: Billy Ocean, Get Out of My Dreams, Get Into My Car. Top three that was when it was released off the album Tear Down These Walls. It's a great song. It's In Demand Decades Brekkie with Sit and Volvo.
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0: And big love to the guys down at Sitna, Mike and the team. Just the most beautiful cars there. Is it the largest selection of Volvos?
3: So the largest supplier of used Volvos in the country.
0: In the country, no way.
3: In the country. They can sort you up for everything. So they do the cosmetic repairs, they do bodywork, they do MOTs. And also remember, you get those David Lloyd passes for customers if you're having your servicing done. So I need to change where I get my car serviced is what we're saying here.
0: Yes.
3: So that I can swan off to David Lloyd for the day and then come back when the car's done. And I'd love that.
0: And change from a yearly to a monthly service.
3: Oh, maybe a weekly, three weekly service. I wonder if they'd allow that. Anyway, you can search for them on socials. Sitna Volvo, that's S-Y-T-N-E-R. And hey, Adam.
0: Yes.
3: Remember later on the show, we have got some lovely tickets to give away for the Royal Court to go and see Taking the Piece.
0: Yes.
3: It looks really fun, this.
0: It does.
3: Love that story, and I love that it's true as well. If you don't know what we're talking about, by the way, we'll tell you more about it after 8 o'clock.
0: Yes, we want to give you things. We love to give, you love to receive.
3: Well, it's not things, it's tickets.
0: Tickets.
3: The tickets to Taking the Piece at the Royal Court.
0: In general, but yes, make sure you're listening after 8. And you could be a winner this morning. Great way to start your weekend. Jermaine Stewart, We Don't Have to Take Our Clothes Off, But It Would Be Nice in This Weather. On the way, Robert Palmer, Addicted to Love right now. It's a big song off the album Riptide. Apparently recorded this in one take. What a pro. It's In Demand Decades.

0: Jermaine Stewart, we don't have to take our clothes off. In this weather, though, it's advisable. Let's put it that way, if you don't have aircon. Very hot. It's Friday. It's Adam and Jen with you. It's In Demand Decades Brekkie with Sitna Volvo.
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0: Friday foreplay on the way then. Four words, one connection. Let's see if you can make it. Last week, you had to connect these four words.
3: Banner. Prince. Stark. Lang.
0: Banner, Prince, Stark, Lang. Jem, do you remember the connection?
4: Was it Marvel characters?
0: They were just superheroes.
4: Oh, okay.
0: The surnames of superheroes. Bruce Banner is Hulk, Diana Prince, Wonder Woman, Stark was Tony Stark, and Lang, Scott Lang, a.k.a. Ant-Man. So four words, one connection on the way. Let's see if you can be the master of a Friday foreplay in the next 10 minutes. We've got a 24-carat classic coming up from Spandau Ballet and Oasis at their best. She's electric. We will play next on In Demand Decades.
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4: 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Here and there, there might be a few little issues. So the advice is to check before you travel. And there is currently no service at all on Mersey Ferries this morning because of a technical problem. And that's it. You're up to date.
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Decades Brekkie with Adam and Jem. With Sytner, Volvo, Chester and Warrington for all of your Volvo needs.

0: Never got to number one, it only got to number two. It's Spandau Ballet and Gold. It's an absolute classic. It's in demand decades. Brekkie with Adam and Jen. Before that, we played Oasis. She's Electric, sounding great across Liverpool and the Northwest.
1: Hey, have you heard those rumours about Oasis and Parklife next year?
0: I have not heard these rumours.
1: So Parklife have announced that they're changing the date. I think it's a week later than normal next year. And then that has somehow, and I'm giving you half a story here because I've read a headline and not dug any deeper, that has led people to believe that Oasis might be doing Parklife next year.
0: Interesting stuff. It's Friday morning and it's going to be another beautiful day today. Highs of around 31, 32 degrees and cracking the flags. Right, it's time for some foreplay. Friday foreplay. Four words, one connection. Let's see if you can connect these words. Will you be the master of it? If you can connect it, let us know. Text us 60030. Start your message with decade. 60030. Start your message with decade or message us via the InDemand Player app. We can celebrate you as the master of Friday foreplay. Here we go. Here are your words.
2: Baby. Package. Blow. Speech.
0: Baby, package, blow, speech. Baby, package, blow, speech. Any ideas, Jem?
1: I wasn't listening because I've given you false information about Oasis. They're not doing Parklife. They reckon they're doing Heaton Park, so Parklife has had to move for Oasis.
0: Okay, so
1: sorry.
0: A live fact-checking there.
1: I'm live fact-checing myself.
0: Fact-checked. Good.
1: And I was wrong.
0: Okay, good. I'm pleased you fact-checked.
1: Sorry, give me the... I wasn't listening to you at all. I didn't hear one of those foreplay words.
0: Okay, you sound like my wife.
2: Baby. Package. Blow. Speech.
0: Baby, package, blow, speech. What connects those four words? Baby, package, blow, speech. I bet you can't get it this morning.
1: That's hard.
0: Baby, package, blow, speech. What is it? 60030. Start your message with decades. Or you can also message us via the InDemand Player app. I don't think anybody's going to be a master of decades foreplay this morning.
1: I've got no idea.
0: Come on. Jem's got no idea. Have you? Let's see what you're made of. Luther Vandross, Never Too Much, coming up. Here's Dead or Alive.

0: Luther Vandross, Never Too Much on In Demand Decades. Brekkie, happy flipping Friday. Happy Friday, Jem.
1: Happy Friday, Adam.
0: Yes, it's going to be another cracker of a day across Liverpool and the Northwest. Going to be absolutely beautiful. Highs of around 32 degrees. Not going to be quite as warm as it was yesterday. We had a little shower overnight to freshen things up.
1: There might be thunder tonight, mightn't there?
0: There might be. It'll be the three B's again, won't it? Barbecue, beer garden and bathing. Today.
1: I don't know if it's a bit hot to sunbathe.
0: No, paddling pool. Bathing in the paddling pool.
1: Oh, yeah.
0: I've just, honestly, the kids were so upset over the last couple of days because when they got home from school, I just chucked them out the paddling pool and I laid in it. There were tears.
1: Doesn't surprise me.
0: There were tears from them, but I said, Dad needs to keep cool. Be quiet. Right. Time for a Friday foreplay. Here were your four words. Can you connect these four words?
2: Baby. Package. Blow. Speech.
0: Baby, package, blow, speech. Joe is saying bubble. I guess...
1: Okay. Baby bubble. You blow a bubble.
0: Speech bubble.
1: Oh, yeah.
0: Package and bubble. Bubble package. And there's bubble wrap, isn't there, that you wrap a package in.
1: Joe, you got further than I did.
0: Which is... I mean, it's really close, Joe. Amy and Wallasey also saying that. And Diane in speak. No. Judge is the word deliver. Well, you can deliver a baby.
1: Deliver a package.
0: You can deliver a blow.
1: Oh, yeah.
0: And you can deliver a speech.
1: Oh.
0: Oh, Judgy. Yes.
1: Oh, well done.
0: You are the master of foreplay this morning. Congratulations, Judge. Get in there. Great work. Only you getting it right this morning. Well done, mate.
1: I got nowhere near.
0: The real thing. You to me are everything. Coming up. Here's Bananarama. It's the brilliant I Want You Back on In Demand Decades.

0: The Real Thing, You to Me or Everything. Number one, that in the UK in 1976. It sold over a million records as well. That a million people more have danced to it. What a great tune. It's Adam and Jem with you. It's Decades Brekkie with Sit and Evolve.
1: This is Decades Brekkie with Adam and Jem.
2: In demand decades.
0: Oh, it's going to be another beautiful day across Liverpool and the Northwest. Yeah, highs around 32 degrees. Cracking the flags as well. On the way, Friday floor filler.
3: Oh, yes.
0: What song is going to put everybody in a good place this morning? Last week, Friday Floor Filler last week was Mr. Brightside. Yes.
3: Do you know what I'd love to hear? A song came into my head last night. Ben was watching a bit of, not the actual football, just them talking about the football.
0: Okay.
3: And they kept talking about Ecuador, and all I could hear was Sash Ecuador. And I thought, I'd love to play that song this
0: morning.
3: That's
0: a great song. Maybe you could suggest it. Jem would like that.
3: I would indeed.
0: But what would you like to hear? We've also had the likes of Culture Beat, Mr. Vane, Snap Rhythm is a Dancer, Venga Boys Up and Down. They've all been Friday floor fillers. But we want that one song that will put everybody in a good place. And get the weekend started. So 60030, start your message with Decades. You can also message us via the In Demand Player app. 60030, start your message with Decades, or message us via the In Demand Player app.
3: Okay, so we've got your Friday floor filler on the way, whatever that turns out to be. And we have two tickets to give away to see Taking the Piece at the Royal Court. And we'll tell you how you can win them next.
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3: Right, so there's still an amber warning for extreme heat today, so please just do be sensible and take it easy. In Woodchurch, Hall Road is closed both ways because of a police incident between Fernie Brow Road and Grasswood Road. And speaking of the heat again, obviously that is going to be affecting some of the train services as well. The advice is to check before you travel, and there is currently no service on the Mersey ferries this morning either because of technical problems. That's it, you're up to date.
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3: Here we go then, it's your Friday floor filler. It is an absolute belter. Jay, Sunshine by Dario G would sound fantastic this morning. Yes,
4: oh, yeah.
3: It would. It's going to kick us off. Cinnamon Decades Brekkie with Sit and Volvo. It's Adam and Jem with you. Happy flipping Friday. It's another cracker of a day across Liverpool and the Northwest. Michael Jackson, Beat It after this. Turn it up. It's Dario G.

0: Classic Michael Jackson, it's Beat It. Cinema and Decades, Brekkie with Sit and Evolvo, it's 10 minutes past 8.
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0: Friday morning, happy flipping Friday. It's going to be another gorgeous day. Not quite as hot as it was yesterday, because yesterday was quite suffocating at times, wasn't it?
3: Yeah, I mean, I just basically had to stay in with the baby because he wasn't very well, in a room with the windows closed with a fan on that was blowing hot air around the room.
0: Yeah.
3: It was great. Yeah. Had a great day.
0: Sending love to those heatwave heroes who are working in uniform out in the heat or working on top of roofs. The roofers, of course.
3: I was thinking about chefs yesterday.
0: And
3: my
0: chefs,
3: goodness.
0: Yes.
3: Well, a few places closed yesterday.
0: Yeah. But it's going to be a lovely one today. 32 degrees and cracking the flags. Summer. Let's enjoy it.
3: There is still an amber warning for heat, though, so be careful as well.
0: Let's enjoy it responsibly. Get those hydration breaks in. Make sure you get a lot of hydration today. And don't stay out in the sun too long. Okay. Right. We want to give you the chance to go and see something which is going to be absolutely fantastic.
3: Yeah, we would love to send you off to the Royal Court to see Taking the Piece. I mean, this story is hilarious before they've made it into anything in the Royal Court. I would love to go and see this. This is the true story of the Kirby ski slope, which is... There are so many ridiculous parts of this story.
0: So, like, obviously, we both came to the city in the 2000s, the early 2000s, so we didn't know this story, really, the Kirby ski slope. So we've done a little bit of digging, and it's unbelievable just some of the things that were wrong with the ski slope that wasn't really functional in the first place. It was a 150-foot slope which faced the wrong direction. Which meant that the sun would blind skiers. It was perilously close to the M57 motorway. And this story is going to be absolutely brilliant. And I'm jealous of whoever wins the tickets today to go and see Taking the Piece. How do they win, Gem?
3: We're going to make it super easy for you. These tickets are brilliant. So all you need to do is text the word SKI to 600-30 and start the message with the word Decades. You can also enter for free via the in-demand player as well. Same entry point though, you need to text the word SKI and then your name and your email, please, to 600-30. 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So here's how it's going to work. We're going to play Dolly Parton, and when she finishes, when Jolene finishes, the lines will close and we'll pick someone at random to win the ticket.
0: She's a quickie as well. Only 2 minutes 30, Dolly Parton, Jolene, so get those fingers working right now. How do they enter one last time?
3: So 600-30, start your message with the word Decades, text the word SKI and then your name and your email, please.
0: You can also do that via the in-demand player app as well. Add your number to it. Right, here's Dolly Parton. This is Jolene. To tune, Cinema and Decade.

0: Billy Idol, hot in the city, on In Demand Decades, Brekkie. We're sitting at Volvo. Congratulations to Claire Dawson, who has bagged herself tickets to Taking the Peace to the Royal Court. It's going to be incredible. Well done to Claire. We did just speak to her. She was very happy indeed.
1: She was lovely.
0: Yeah. And we were speaking to her.
1: Go on, rat me out.
0: No, honestly, she was lovely. She was like the greatest caller. She was so happy.
1: She was.
0: And somebody forgot to record her.
1: That was me.
0: Yeah.
1: So when you would have a lovely call from Claire with us going, oh my God, you've won. And she was made up. We had a lovely chat about the weather and how we were staying cool. But you can't hear that because I messed it up. Okay, there we go.
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0: Right, it's Friday. There's lots going on this weekend.
1: Well, so Foo Fighters did Anfield last night, didn't they? I've just seen a few little videos and pictures and they are doing Anfield again on Saturday.
0: I would have been hot last night to watch the Foo Fighters.
1: Yes. So if you went last night, I hope you had a fantastic time. If you're going tomorrow, I hope you have the best time ever. Also, over the weekend, it's Sefton Pride in Southport, which I think is part two, but it's the march on Sunday. So if you're going to that, have a great time there as well.
0: And of course, we've got the football, haven't we, tomorrow night?
1: Yeah.
0: England-Panama.
1: Are you going to stay? 10 o'clock.
0: 10 o'clock. Are you going to stay up to watch a drab game?
1: God, no, it's past my bedtime,
0: yeah.
1: That.
0: Yeah, I don't think I'll be staying up for it either, even though it's Saturday night. I think I'll be tucked up in bed before it kicks off. But fingers crossed for the boys. We'll see you.
1: Oh, I want us to do incredibly well. I just want us to do incredibly well earlier.
0: Yeah, I know. The times of the game's doing my head in at the moment.
1: Do they get earlier as we get further?
0: No, they get worse times.
1: Perfect. Great.
0: There is your team playing tonight, Iraq, Senegal.
1: What time?
0: That's 8 o'clock kickoff.
1: There you go. That's more my time. That's what I'll be doing tonight.
0: Here's Katrine on the way. He's walking on sunshine.

0: It's Madonna, it's a classic, it's Papa Don't Preach, sounding great across Liverpool and the North West. How are we doing? It's going to be another hot one, a beautiful day. Highs of 32 degrees. I'll be hanging around some supermarket freezers, trying to keep cool today. In the kids' paddling pool when I get home. They won't be there. So I'll just be there.
1: Splashing around.
0: Chilling out. on the way, Tom Petty, Free

0: Falling. We've also got Duran Duran, Rio, going to sound great in the sunshine this morning. But let's see if you can be quicker than anybody else in Liverpool and the Northwest. It is time for Wordle.
1: Five questions, one word. This is Wordle, but on the radio.
0: Yeah, so there's five questions, and the first letter of each answer you put together to spell a five-letter word related to today. Something that's in the news. Right then. Five questions. Here we go. 60030. Start your message with decades. You can also message us via the In Demand Player app. Who will get the crown today? Who will be quicker than anybody else in Liverpool and the Northwest? Let's do this. Go!
2: Okay, the kid's name from Karate Kid.
0: This character in Frozen would hate the weather today.
2: Spandau Ballet sang about what metal?
0: Egon, Peter, Ray and Winston were the guys you'd call if you saw something strange in your neighbourhood. Who are they?
2: And finally, they sang Owner of a Lonely Heart.
0: There we go. That went quick, didn't it? There's your five. Somebody going to get it? 60030. Start your message with decades. You can also message us via the In Demand Player app. If you have the fastest fingers, of course, we'll go to town on you and you will get that imaginary crown as well. Here we go. Here come the five. One last time.
2: The kid's name from Karate Kid.
0: This character in Frozen would hate the weather today.
2: Spandau Ballet sang about what metal?
0: Egon, Peter, Ray and Winston were the guys you'd call if you saw something strange in your neighbourhood.
2: And finally, they sang Owner of a Lonely Heart. You know yours, I've just realised what your answer is, Adam, for Frozen. But actually, he loved it though, didn't he?
0: There was a... In summer! He did sing that song, didn't he?
2: He did, all about how much he loved the summer.
0: Okay, well, he shouldn't...
2: There we go.
0: ...love this weather.
2: There we go.
0: He shouldn't love this weather. Should he? Okay, thank you for clearing that up. But there you go, there's your five. 60030, start your message with decades, or you can message us via the In Demand Player app. Good luck.
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2: So in Woodchurch, Hall Road is closed both ways because of a police incident between Ferneybrow Road and Grasswood Road. Elsewhere in Tarvin, it's looking slow heading westbound from the Tarvin roundabout to the Vicars Cross interchange. Delays of around 10 minutes there. And of course, still that amber warning for extreme heat today. So please do be sensible, take it easy, and that could be affecting some train services. So check before you travel. And also no service on the Mersey ferries today because of technical problems. That's it, you're up to date.
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1: Brekkie with Adam and Jem. With Sitna, Volvo, Chester and Warrington for all of your Volvo needs.

0: Phil Collins, Easy Lover. On In Demand Decades, Brekkie with Sit and Volvo. How are we doing? It's coming up to 9:15. It's Friday morning. It's going to be another hot one. We got Duran Duran, Rio, going to sound amazing in the sunshine. Also got Candy Stat and Young Hearts, Run Free, coming up.
1: Five questions, one word. This is Wordle, but on the radio.
0: Right, here we go then. Five of the very best we gave you. Five questions. First letter of each answer spells a five-letter word related to today. So here we go. Here come your five.
2: The kid's name from Karate Kid.
0: Daniel.
2: Yes.
0: And I can't remember his surname. But anyway. This character in Frozen would hate the weather today.
2: Except actually he loved it.
0: Well, yes, he loves summer. He sang a song about it, but he's a snowman. So effectively he would hate the weather today. And that is...
2: Olaf. Spandau Ballet sang about what metal?
0: Gold. Egon, Peter, Ray and Winston were the guys you'd call if you saw something strange in your neighbourhood.
2: Is it Ghostbusters?
0: It is Ghostbusters,
2: and
0: yes.
2: Finally, they sang Owner of a Lonely Heart.
0: And that is yes.
2: Yes.
0: So what's the word, Jem?
2: The word is doggy.
0: Doggy! Why is it doggy?
2: Because, and I'm gutted that I've only found this out since I got to work, it's Take Your Dog to Work Day.
0: Dog to Work Day.
2: Dolly could have come in.
0: She's come in before, hasn't she?
2: She has.
0: She was a bit of a nuisance.
2: She cried. She didn't like me.
0: Yeah, she was a lot of... Okay. Thank you. Claire, well done in West Derby getting that. Mike, yes. In Runcorn, hi as well to Jay and Tom and Pete also getting the correct answer. Sue, you did it. Well done. Leanne, yes. Hannah as well in Ellesmere Port. See if I can talk. Put your teeth in, Adam. Also getting the correct answer, but quickest today is...
2: Sam, well done to you.
0: Sam Sefton. Oh, great work. Those fingers are incredible. Amazing. Celebrate them. Protect them at all costs. You've got the crown for the weekend. You've got bragging rights. You must tell everybody today that you are the Wordle but on the radio champion, and we will play all over again on Monday. Here's Duran Duran with Rio. Love this. Cracker of a tune. It's going to sound amazing. In the sunshine, we play you Liverpool's best songs ever. It's what we do. Candy Stat and Young Hearts Run Free coming up. Remember, from 9, it's Mixtape Memories. It's Friday. You're in control. It's an hour ad-free. What do you want to hear? You can get in touch now. 60030. Start your message with Decades or messages via the In Demand Player app.

0: It's my favourite disco song of all time. It's Candy Satin, Young Hearts Run Free. I love it. Cinema and Decades, Brekkie with Sit and Volvo. It's Friday morning. Happy flipping
1: this
0: Friday.
1: This is Decades Brekkie with Adam and Jem.
2: In demand Decades.
0: Mixtape Memories is on the way. An hour ad free. Katie has got in touch. Katie in Gattaca wants Bucks Fizz, Making Your Mind Up, to kick us off.
3: Lovely.
0: Yes.
3: And remember, you could be seeing them on Friday the 11th of September in Shadley Park at Retrospective Festival. The Fizz, Tapao, Sybil, Pat Sharp's going to be DJing, Nadine Coyle, Heather Small and Boys Life. Now, that is all in the Big Top, hosted by Pete Waterman. That is going to be so much fun. And then, of course, Reminisce Classical returns on that stage in the woods. It's going to be incredible.
0: Yeah,
3: I loved it so much last year. Rosala and Christine Blonde are going to be there singing.
0: Oh, that'll be amazing.
3: John Pleased Women is DJing alongside Steve Cocky and Lee Butler. Now, you know all of that info already about Retrospective and how great it's going to be. What you won't know is that there is a huge offer which is on for this weekend only. Well, I say the weekend, it starts today and it's until Tuesday. So a long weekend.
0: Okay, a long weekend offer. It's an incredible offer as well.
3: It really is. So if you buy three tickets, you get your fourth ticket completely free. Now, that offer is only available on Skiddle. So head to Skiddle, search Retrospective Festival, and you can also do the pay in three with PayPal while you're there as well.
0: Oh my God. So you buy three, you get one free. You buy three, you get one free.
3: Yes.
0: Amazing.
3: Great offer, that.
0: Yeah, great offer.
3: Just makes it cheaper for everybody.
0: Katie, she wants Bucks Fizz, Making Your Mind Up. I hope you're going to Retrospective Festival, Katie.
3: I'm sure she is.
0: It's the song that will kick us off in Mixtape Memories. We've also had a request right now for Boy Meets Girl, Waiting for a Star to Fall. That's on the way in the next 15.
3: Can I have Ecuador by Sash, please? Because we mentioned it earlier and I really want to hear it. Oh my God, are you going to say no?
0: Oh, if somebody asks for it.
3: But I'm asking for it.
0: Well, I'm afraid not.
3: Oh my God, you're so tight. Fine, I'll put Spotify on then. I won't listen to you on my way home.
0: Do Gemma a favour and get in touch with Sash in Ecuador. 60030, start your message with Decades or messages via the In Demand Player app.
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3: Okay, and Woodchurch Hall Road is closed both ways because of a police incident. That's between Ferneybrow Road and Grasswood Road. In Chester, Whitchurch Road looking slow around the Sainsbury's roundabout with delays of around 10 minutes. And in Bootle, slow traffic on Derby Road around Miller's Bridge. Now, remember, there is still this amber warning for extreme heat today, so just take it easy, be sensible, be careful. It is affecting some of the train services as well, so check before you travel. And currently no service on Mersey Ferries either because of a technical problem, and that's it. You're up to date.
2: Traffic updates brought to you by DT Hughes Group.
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11: Now a chance for you to tell your story through the power of music. 1 hour of the songs that shaped your life. This is Mixtape Memories.

Kurt, it's Mayfield. Move on up. Playing that for Sharon. Thank you very much for your message. It's Friday. It's payday for many. It's 9:15. It's Adam with you. I hope you're okay. This is Mixtape Memories. It's an hour of your tunes. Ad free. What do you want to hear? Hi to Judgy saying, Adam, could you play What Is Love, please? What is love? What a tune. Hadaway. That's a perfect song for Friday. Hi as well to Steve Painter. Morning, Adam. Any chance of five? Something with a Hollywood holiday feel for me. Mick the Tank, Danny Hayes and Mick B, please, mate. We're sweating our butts off painting in Manchester University. No aircon. Oh, well, lads, here it is. Here's five. It's a classic. If you're getting down on In Demand Deck,

For a dollar, everybody's free. Tinderman Decades, Brekkie. This is Mixtape Memories all the way through to 10. Razala. Gonna be at Retrospective Festival. She's gonna be incredible. Can't wait for that. Right now, playing this for Klazza. Hard Five, Hard to Beat. Saw them at the Jacaranda last night. I love this song so much. Absolutely delighted with your request, Klazza. It's an incredible song and I'm very jealous. Delighted with your request, Klazza. It's an incredible song and I'm very jealous that you saw them at the Jacaranda.

Yes, it's Mixtape Memories on In Demand Decades. It's an hour of your tunes ad-free. We're rewinding the good times together. Danielle wants ABBA and Fernando from Marie. Yes, that's coming up in the next few minutes. Supergrass, all right, for Paul. Thank you very much for your message. Paul, he's on the cabs. I hope you have a good day, mate. And the aircon is working in the car. It's going to be another beautiful day. Highs around 32 degrees. It will be amazing if you get to see Chic, who are on right now. Everybody Dance at Salt and Tar. This is for Andy. Now, Rogers revealed that he only had $10 to record this in the studio, and he bribed somebody at the door, and then they went in and secretly recorded it. It's a brilliant song. What a tune.

Thank you very much for requesting it. It's Supergrass. It's the awesome All Right. It's Mixtape Memories on In Demand Decades. It's Adam with you. PM Dawn, Set Adrift on Memory Bliss. That's for Kev. That's a great song. Haven't heard that in ages. Carol, thank you very much for getting in touch. She's in Bebbington. She wants Aretha Respect.

0: It's a classic from the 90s. China Black, Searching. Sounding great across Liverpool and the Northwest. It's Adam with you. It's Mixtape Memories done for another day. I hope you have an incredible Friday, an amazing weekend. Get the barbecue on, get to the beer garden and get bathing. Yeah, the three B's important today. Not sunbathing, I mean in the paddling pools. Get bathing. Keeping cool. Owen Adams is on the way. He's got Joe Jackson stepping out coming up. Donna Lewis, I Love You Always Forever. And the Hughes Corporation, Rock the Boat. It's going to sound great. It plays next on In Demand Decades.
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1: Oh yes, welcome to Fry-yay. Zoe Adams with you, and this is the Hughes Corporation with Rot the Boat.

Clapton there from 1982 with Stepping Out on In Demand Decades. It's Owen Adams with you. Good morning. Happy Friday. Welcome to the show. We've made it. The finish line is in sight. The weather is all over the place today. What's going on? Absolute heat wave yesterday. Still hot. Mixed bag today. Hopefully your weekend plans are looking a little bit more organised. Whatever you're up to, thanks for having me on. I've got the 2-for-1 on the way. And let's get this Friday feeling started. Donna Lewis and the Lars on the way. But first, Sister Sledge with He's

Donna Lewis from 1996. I Love You Always Forever on In Demand Decades. Good morning. Owen Adams with you on your mid-mornings. It's your mid-morning madness, and it's great to be here. First question of the day from me. What's everyone doing this weekend? Let me know your weekend plans. Big night out, trip away, watching more of the World Cup, or doing absolutely nothing. Just let me know. I've got some great music to get your Friday feeling going. Hall & Oates and Fleetwood Mac on the way. And this one from 1990, a band from Liverpool of all places. It's The Lars with There She Goes on In Demand Decades.

Fleetwood Mac with Little Lies on In Demand Decades. Darren Adams here. Hello. And we are doing something very exciting this week. We are giving away free tickets to go see a play at the Royal Court in Liverpool. Now, this play is called Taking the Peast. This brand new comedy, Scouse comedy, written by Kieran Lynn, follows Donald and his mate Jeff hatching a plan to build a slope right next to the M57. But standing in the way is a trainee journalist and a burnt-out supervisor from the Liverpool Echo, and things can only go downhill from here. It stars Michael Stark and Hayley Sheen, and it's running all the way up until Saturday, the 18th of July. So text SKI to 600030, and you can win some tickets to Taking the Peast. 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

Oasis with She's Electric on In Demand Decades. Owen Adams with you, asking you, what have you got planned this weekend? Jake in Kirby has got a five-a-side football tournament on Sunday. Good luck with that, Jake, even in this hot weather. My goodness. You're going to need those hydration breaks. You've got to bring those in. Here's the Bangles with Manic Monday.

is exactly where I want to be right now, in Club Tropicana, where the drinks are free. It's a terrible business model, but a great atmosphere. Owen Adams with you. Shout out to Rachel in Southport. I've been asking your weekend plans. Rachel said she's planned a full weekend of absolutely nothing and couldn't be happier. I'm with you, Rachel. That sounds brilliant.

Pet Shop Boys with So Hard on In Demand Decades from the year 1991. Good morning, it's Owen Adams with you. Now, In Demand Decades are proud to be the official radio partner of the M&S Bank Arena, bringing you all the biggest gigs, the hottest artists and all the action happening right here in our city of Liverpool. 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Jay McDonald is here on the 11th of September. Andre Rue is bringing his Spellbinding live show to the Liverpool M&S Bank Arena. And are you ready for this? Oh yes, the Pussycat Dolls bringing Don'tcha, Buttons and Stick With You to the M&S Bank Arena. 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

Billy Joel, We Didn't Start the Fire on In the Man Decades from the year 1989. Good morning, it's Owen Adams here. Good to be with you. If you're just joining us, welcome. I need a coffee. Happy Friday. 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

More Than a Feeling. I was nearly going to sing it then. Boston from 1977 on In The Man Decades. It's Owen Adams here, and that is the hardest thing about being a radio presenter. It really is not singing the tunes as you're going into a link. It's so hard. I mean, it's not like a brain surgeon or anything. It's probably lower down on the high-risk jobs out there. So you're in capable hands, though, of playing Liverpool's best songs ever. Atomic Kitten on the way for you, but first, here's the Lighthouse Family.

Atomic Kitten with I Want Your Love on In Demand Decades. It's Owen Adams with you, and we are doing the 2-for-1 in hour 2. It's not because I forgot about it, I promise. I just thought it was better placed in this hour. Two back-to-back tracks from the same band or artist. Everyone's going to think I forgot about it now.

0: Aldi McGoldie. The Supremes, will you keep me hanging on In Demand Decades? It's Owen Adams here, and we've got the 2-for-1 coming up next.
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1: Loving life with the

was with Shake Your Head on In The Man Decades from the year 1992. It's Owen Adams with you. Good morning, and it's that time for the 2-for-1. Yeah! Two back-to-back tracks from the same band or artist, because we love giving you just a little bit more from the bands and artists you love. This morning, it goes to Phil in for Zachary, who loves a bit of James Brown. Let's do it then. 2-for-1 is loaded. I Got You, I Feel Good on the way. But first, from 1985, it's Living in America.

back-to-back tunes from James Brown spanning over two decades. That one from 1966 and Living in America from 1985. That is a great choice, Phil. The 2-for-1 will be back on Monday at its original time. I didn't forget about it, I promise. I'm well on it with these things. In the first hour on Monday. See you there. Right, let's get back into some of Liverpool's best songs ever. Here's ELO with Living Thing.

That is the perfect tune for the summer vibes that I'm giving out here on In Demand Decades. Diana King with Shy Guy from 1995. And before that, Blondie with Dennis. So in Adams with you.

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Lisa Stansfield with The Real Thing from 1997 on In Demand Decades. And before that, Blur with Country House. It's Owen Adams. Good afternoon. Welcome into the final hour of the show. Friday afternoon has arrived. And for a lot of people, the weekend has already started mentally. It has for me. Still loads of music to come before one, including Shakespeare's Sister and Def Leppard. And keep sending in your messages too. What are you doing this weekend? Exciting plans? Night out? Got a birthday party tomorrow, DJing.

Shakespeare's Sister with Stay on In Demand Decades. It's Owen Adams here. Keep those messages coming in. I'd love to know your weekend plans, whether they're exciting, relaxing, or simply surviving a family gathering. That's what I'm doing at the weekend. No, I love you all. Vanessa Paradis on the way for you. But first, how about this from Def Leppard? This is Animal.

Vanessa Paradis with Be My Baby from the year 1992 on In Demand Decades. It's Owen Adams with you, and we are building the Music World Cup. We are building the brackets. So who do you want to see at the Music World Cup? Give me a country and who should represent that country, because we're going to be kicking it off on Monday. Could these be representing a country? Where are Charles and Eddie from? Tell them,

0: In Excess. We'd Never Tear Us Apart from 1988 on In Demand Decades. It's Owen Adams with you. Stick around because I've got ABC and the Spice Girls on the way next.
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1: When we say the best songs ever, we really do mean it.

ABC. When Smokey Sings on In Demand Decades from the year 1987. Got a message here from Lily. Good morning. And, well, good morning. Good afternoon now. Lily, thank you very much for tuning in. Absolutely loved the 2-for-1 this morning. Can I choose next? Well, if you tune in on Monday, Lily, send me a band or artist that you would like to hear two back-to-back tracks from. Could it be the Spice Girls? Again? Why not? Keep sending in your countries and representatives as well for the Music World Cup. We're going to be doing that after Bananarama, Nathan Jones, and this. Say

Owen Adams with you. Leighton Jones by Bananarama on In Demand Decades are playing you Liverpool's best songs ever. We are building our brackets for the Music World Cup. Thank you for sending in your suggestions. I am choosing the best two. Here we go. Billy has suggested Iceland. They're in. Bjork is going to be representing Iceland. And we've got one here from Vicky, who wants Italy. Andrea Bocelli is representing Italy. This is all going to kick off on Monday. I can't wait. Here's Prefab Sprout with the King of Rock and Roll.

You can't beat a bit of AC/DC on Inderman Decades. It's Owen Adams, and it's nearly it from me. Thank you for all your messages, shout-outs, and weekend plans. Have a brilliant Friday, and enjoy whatever you've got lined up over the next couple of days. And let's kick off the weekend with one more huge tune. This is Where Love Lives.

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It's got to Friday afternoon. Reason to be cheerful right there. Hello, this is Glenn Hunt on the air everywhere through till four with another afternoon show. And we'll start as usual, three big songs back to back. Michael Jackson coming up along with Elton John and Billy Ocean. So, as always, let's do this.

0: Michael Jackson at the end of three in a row with Billie Jean. Elton John ahead of it. Are you ready for love? And Billy Ocean's Red Light Spells Danger. Hello, you.
1: Glenn Hunt in the afternoon.
0: You are very welcome to stay with us through till four. You can stay beyond that. I just won't be here by then, though. On the way in this half hour, I've got music to play for you from Five Star, along with Whitney Houston and the Human League, and a banger for you right now from 1979. It's Earth, Wind and Fire on In Demand Decades.

Human League, Don't You Want Me on In Demand Decades with Earth, Wind and Fire ahead of it and Boogie Wonderland on Friday's afternoon show. Oh yeah, I've just said it, my second favourite F word. It's only Friday. And how's our weather looking for the remainder of our Friday afternoon? Well then, there's been some rain around today, more cloud cover than it has been of late. A little bit cooler temperature-wise than yesterday. 31 degrees Celsius though is still nothing to be sniffed

down to 17 Celsius. And more cloud expected on Saturday. And also a 30% chance of rain. So essentially you will see some rain at some point on Saturday. It's just not going to dominate the day by all accounts. And a little bit cooler temperature-wise. We're still in the high 20s. 27 Celsius is what we're looking at temperature-wise in Liverpool on Saturday. So still not too bad, is it? Back to the music now, though. Here's Whitney Houston.

0: decades. Whitney Houston ahead of it. On the way, three in a row as Liverpool's best songs ever continue with Lionel Richie, Belinda Carlisle, and a classic hit from Madonna on the way.
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7: 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The

all night long from Lionel Richie at the end of three in a row from In Demand Decades. Before that, Belinda Carlisle, We Want the Same Thing. It's like two children arguing over a toy. And we kicked off this half hour with Madonna and Like a Virgin. Now, still to come on the show for us today, we're about 45 minutes away from today's Fact or Fiction. And also, there's a brand new theme for you to try and discover in the 333. That didn't come all too easily, did it? I think I'll let the music do the talking. I'm too tired this Friday.

The Sun Always Shines on TV with Janet Jackson's All For You before it. And we are counting down the days at In Demand Decades for the Retrospective Festival 2026. It's happening on Friday the 11th of September. It's set to be another nostalgic night of 80s and 90s music, just like last year's successful event was. And there's a huge list of acts this year as well, including Boys Life. That's the combo of Boyzone and Westlife. Heather Small from M People. You've got Nadine Coyle. DJ Pat Sharp doing his thing as well. Legend from the TV, of course. Sybil Tapow, The Fizz, formerly known as Books Fizz. Do you know what? And it's all hosted by the legend Pete Waterman, the hitman himself. Plus, not forgetting Reminisce Classical in the Forest featuring Rosala, Christine Blonde with DJs John Please Women, Steve Cocky and Lee Butler. I think you might have heard of them before as well. There's also a huge offer for this weekend only. So from today, right the way through till Tuesday the 30th of June, if you buy three tickets, you will get the fourth completely free. Now, this offer is only available on Skiddle, which you pay in three with PayPal, also via Skiddle as well. Search Retrospective Festival on Skiddle to take full advantage of that great offer.

And that means it's nearly 2 o'clock already. Stand by for three in a row as Liverpool's Best Songs Ever continue next with the Bee Gees. A massive tune from Prince to play for you as well. Can't wait to drop it on you right after Phil Collins and Sussudio.

0: music from the old clubs, from the old days, from the old school, check out my show. My name is Davey T. It's Saturday nights, 8 o'clock till 10. 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

something else. The afterworld. A world of never-ending happiness. You can always see the sun. Day or night.

three in a row from In Demand. Okay, Prince, Let's Go Crazy before it. Phil Collins, the studio, kicking off the second hour of the afternoon show today. You're welcome. It's me through till four on Friday, the 26th of June. Today is National Canoe Day. Is that code? It's also National Take Your Dog to Work Day today. Well, at least it's cooler today than it was yesterday. Not much, though. Make sure there's plenty of water if you're taking part in that. Also, National Barcode Day today. You won't believe the amount of scanners I had to get through just to read that. Meanwhile, let's move on to people celebrating birthdays today, shall we? Ariana Grande is celebrating her 33rd birthday. Guitarist with The Clash, partnered with Aztec Camera for a song or two. Mick Jones, I'm talking about there. He is 71 years old, and one more singer as well to throw into the mix. Chris Isaak, born in Stockton, not in the Northeast, but in California. 70 years old he is today. Let's do that wonderful song from Chris Isaak. Oh, what a tune this is. It's Wicked Game.

0: summer of 69 from In Demand Decades. It's Friday's afternoon show, that time of the day we bring you a statement for fact or fiction. You try and determine the outcome of the statement as to being a fact or maybe total fiction. If you guess the outcome correctly, you get to put the points on your scoreboard. Hopefully, today's the day you've scored 5 out of 5 if you've played correctly every day this week. Today's statement's another short one for you. It says here that lions typically live in groups of at least 30. Now, I know they're in packs usually, or pride, so is that right?
1: From Monday to Friday, 1 to 4, it's the Hump in the afternoon.
0: Or is it all wrong? What do you reckon? Lions typically live in groups of at least 30? It's got to be a fact or it's got to be total fiction. You've got 30 minutes to determine the outcome. And whilst you think about that, I've got the small matter of playing some songs like this. Here's Duran Duran, Save a Prayer from In Demand Decades.

0: came today, but had to go to visit you.
1: You never know. As I was going up the stairs, I met a man who wasn't there. Forget the rest. Right, on the way for you, three in a row, as Liverpool's best songs ever continue. The Doobie Brothers are lined up, along with Rod Stewart and a classic from ABBA, no less.
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9: 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The bus gets you there. Simple, reliable, and a lot less hassle. No parking stress, no fuss. 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

at the end of three in a row. Rod Stewart, Do You Think I'm Sexy, and ABBA's The Winner Takes It All. Coming up for you, music from the OJs. Aretha Franklin lined up as well. Let's recap today's facts or fiction just now, though. It says here that lions typically live in groups of at least 30. Anyway, you reckon that statement could be a fact, or is it total fiction? You have the duration of this song and the next to decide one way or the other as to whether it is a fact or total fiction, all right?

Arthur Franklin, I say a little prayer. Right, it's time to resolve today's facts or fiction statements, where earlier on I said to you that lions typically live in groups of at least 30. If you said that statement was a fact, I've got to tell you, you were wrong to say it's a fact. I know there's always a pride of lions, they're always in groups, but not 30. So if you said fiction, the point goes to you today. You've won a point for your scoreboard as well. Well done. Hey, does that mean you've got 5 out of 5 this week? At least 4 out of 5, maybe 3? Is it a personal best? You can always try and do better next week if you didn't get 5 out of 5, of course, when we do this all over again from Monday. What it actually says here, why it's fiction, it says lions tend to live in prides of 10 to 15 other cats. So there you go. 10 to 15.

You're not allowed to play this song, you know, without wearing the obligatory flares and wide lapels and that kind of caper. It's like cosplay in the studio, let me tell you. The OJs and I Love Music, rounding off the second hour. One more to come from me then, and that will bring us three in a row, as it's nearly 3 o'clock. On the way next, then, music from the Beach Boys. Also, Ocean Colour Cena lined up, but we'll kick it all off with a 1982 song for you from Shalimar. They're all on the way in seconds from now.

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love getting a good vibration, me. That's the Beach Boys at the end of three in a row from In Demand Decades. Before that, Ocean Killer Scene's Riverboat Song. And Shalimar, A Night to Remember, and still to play in this half hour. Great songs from Barrett Strong coming up, Van Halen and Diana Ross. We'll look at the artist lineup of today's 333. See if you can figure out the theme from them. And next

mistaken, that is the Bee Gees you can hear in the background. They are the backing vocalists, and they wrote the song also for Diana Ross from 1986. That song, Chain Reaction, it's In Demand Decades. Glenn Hurt in the afternoon, and let's have a look at the artist lineup of today's 3:33. I'll tell you the artist, then you try and figure out what the connection might be surrounding the songs being played from those artists. We've got Cold Cuts, followed by Blur, followed by Madness lined up at 5:30 this afternoon. So what do you think the connection might be between those three then? What songs would link them together? Cold Cuts, Blur, and Madness. That is your 3:33. Hopefully you can figure out the connection before we get round to playing that first song from Cold Cut. That is the idea. If you're too late, you're too late.

been written by any of us, this song, couldn't it? But that's Barrett Strong and Money, That's What I Want. It's In Demand Decades. Look at the time. It is 25 minutes past three. After the break will be the 3:30. Three artists today are Cold Cuts, and then Blur, and then Madness. They are connected. There is a theme between them. And if you haven't sussed it out yet, it's too late for you now. Just enjoy the tunes. Your 3:33 plays next. Clear.

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you've heard the songs. Maybe not so easy before we get round to playing any of them when you only know who the artists are. Your 333 connection? Well, all the songs referencing houses one way or another in the title. Doctor in the House from Cold Cut first, up followed by Blur's Country House and Our House from Madness rounding it all off. Your 333 then, a housey theme, if you will. So, hopefully, you'll do better with guessing the themes of the 333 next week. Now, though, we go from Madness to Oasis as Liverpool's best songs ever continue. This is Some Might Say on In Demand Decades.

What a funky tune. Love it. Kenny Thomas, Thinking About Your Love from In Demand Decades. Banging Oasis tune ahead of it, and some might say. Might squeeze in another for you before we get to 4 o'clock this afternoon from Marvin Gaye and Tammy Terrell. But right now, here's a song that Take That covered in the 90s, of course. The 1979 original comes from this fella here. It's Dan Hartman. It's Relight My Fire on In Demand Decades.

Marvin Gaye and Tammy Terrell, Ain't No Mountain High Enough, rounding off the afternoon show for your Friday. Thank you so much for your company today. It does mean a great deal. Thank you very much.

Friday, because after six is Jen back on the radio. She's here for 90s night. Nothing but 90s bangers right the way through till 10. It's the great way to start your weekend. And I'll be back here Monday from 1 in the afternoon. Have a great weekend and whatever you're doing tonight.

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past 4 o'clock, which means one thing, it's Drive Home with myself, John B, covering it for Baz Todd for this weekend and next week. And of course, that was Fleetwood Mac with Everywhere. We've got loads of big tunes coming your way. And don't forget, 5 till 6 tonight, our car karaoke. So if you've got a tune that you want playing, you want to sing on your way home from work with your windows wound down and your voice at full effect, drop me a message right in the man radio player. And of course, I will get it out for you before 6 o'clock. Call me bad now. I want to sex you up.

featured in the Batman film. That is U2 with Hold Me, Thrill Me, Kiss Me, Kill Me, before that Bobby Brown 2 can play that game. It's the Boss Now. This is Bruce Springsteen, Dancing in the Dark, taking you back to 1984 on In Demand Decade.

0: out again. Can you believe it? All them years later, it's just been made famous by the TikToker and artist H. And he's dancing with his young sister. It's an absolutely fantastic video. If you've never seen it, have a little look on TikTok. But the music is doing the rounds. It is absolutely spot on. That was Nita Ward. Ring My Bell before that. Sugar Sugar from the Archies. Right, let's go into this.
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S Club 7, that is Bring It All Back. So they have actually all got back together now. When we were down in London, when we went to see Boyzone, me and my missus, they were on. Now, normally there's only three of them, but they were the whole squad all back together. You know, they were fantastic as well. Let's continue now with the big tunes. Don't forget, get your messages in if you want to pick a karaoke tune that you want to sing along to on car karaoke on the way home at 5 and 6 o'clock today. Because that's still coming up.

Rock Your Baby before that. Sister Sledge and Lost in Music. Another stuffy day, another roasting hot day. Did anyone actually see a thunderstorm or hear a thunderstorm last night? It baked it up all over the news, didn't he? And I didn't see any of it. And I love a good old thunderstorm, I do. I love it. But no, we didn't see any of it. A little bit of rain, that was about it. Still to come before the hour, we have got Earth, Wind & Fire. A little bit of Steps coming up next. After this, it's Blondie, it's on me.

Wind and Fire, September Before Our Steps with Tragedy at the Man Decades, John B. on your drive home. Coming up very, very shortly, we have got our car karaoke. Will yours be the first tune out? Stay tuned to find out.

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8: 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The best.

Yeah, hello, Mr. Blue Sky. So it's time for our first tune of our car karaoke. Did your tune get picked out today? Well, if your name is Louise, then this one's for you. And Louise, thank you for your lovely message. I didn't read it out yesterday. I got it last minute just before I finished my show. So thank you very much for that. I really appreciate it. So here's a little bit of S Club 7. It's Reach. What a tune this is.

Johnny Twice's, that is Wishful Thinking on In The Man Decade Tour, that Our House from Madness. It is, of course, the big drive home, between the hours of 5 and 6 for this week, and next week I'm going to be doing our car karaoke. Get involved, because there's still 3 more tunes to be chosen, so if you're a tune that you want to sing along to on your drive home from work, all you got to do is drop me a message via our In The Man Radio Player app, and then stay tuned in to see if it's your tunes. The next one's a cracker as well, that's coming up very soon, after Rio Speedwagon, Can't Fight This Feeling.

That is Cool and the Gang with Fresh on In the Man Decade. So it is time for our second car karaoke tune of the day. Now, if your name is Esme, I think that's how it's pronounced. It's Esme. This tune is for you. It's Little Boy Boyzone. This is Picture of You on this Friday night on your drive home from work, just going on to 25 past five.

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Amazulu 2, Good For Be Forgotten. So, young Brits nowadays, they reckon 80s was the best, coolest decade ever, with 6 in 10 Generation Zers born since 1997 say they would love to have lived through the decade, with many of them now enjoying copying styles and fashions of the time. There we go. However, for those who were here, people like myself heading to Woolies for a pick and mix suite and to buy CDs was the top 80s memory. There we go. Talking about 80s, what a tune this is. Culture Club, this is Karma Chameleon. It's our third big karaoke tune of the day. Going out to Steve.

Rick Astley, She Wants to Dance with Me. Before that, Depeche Mode with Personal Jesus. It's In Demand Decades. John B, in for Baz Todd. I can't believe it's only 2 hours of a Friday, isn't it? And then we've got our, either got Stevie Weaver or Jack Hellier up next for our 90s show, because I don't know which one it is, because they're both still in the studio. Normally one of them's gone off. Well, I suppose it's going to be a wait and see, isn't it? While we're waiting and seeing, we've got some more big tunes coming your way, and still one more of our car karaoke for a Friday night. This is The Right Stuff, New Kids on the Block.

victim of love on In Demand Decades. So that's it, me done, dusted for tonight, for a Friday night, back Monday evening, or Monday afternoon, should I say. And of course, we'll be continuing our car karaoke, because you know what? It's actually been a little bit of a success there. People meshing in, wanting their tunes to sing on their way home from work. It brightens your day, it brightens mine too. So let's go in for our final car karaoke tune of the week. And this one has come in from Michelle, and she's asked for this one. What a tune. Whatever you're up to on this Friday night, have a good one.

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Enrique Iglesias, Balamos. Hey, if I'm covering Gemma's show, these are the type of tunes I want to be listening to today. It's all about the 90s, of course. We've got loads of big tunes on the way. It's very sweaty in here, I've got to say, very sweaty. So we're going to take it nice and easy today. Let's have a bit of this, though. I'm absolutely loving this tune at the minute, especially because they're using it for the World Cup. It's Life as a Highway here on In Demand Decades, not In Demand Radio. See? It's too hot.

0: What a tune. Can't go wrong with a bit of Cher, can you? That's Walking in Memphis. Before that was Michael Jackson. We're rocking Robin. Now, if there's a tune you want to hear today, get involved on the In Demand player, of course. 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Anyway, more tunes on the way in just a sec. Do not go anywhere.
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Here today, that is Vogue. Before that was Just Another Day. A bit of Bon Jovi on the way, Keep the Faith for Steve. A bit of Lionel Richie with My Destiny as well. That's on the way for Simon. But right now, it's a bit of Technotronic, and this is Get Up.

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Can't go wrong with a bit of Whitney. That is I'm Every Woman. Before that was the one I love. A load of Stacey. Once a bit of Phil Collins. Something Happened on the Way to Heaven. That's on the way very, very soon. Also a load to Indie as well. Once a bit of Lenny Kravitz, Fly Away. I've not heard that in ages. Anyway, it's in Vogue. And this is Don't Let Go here on In Demand.

0: That is Fly Away here on In Demand Decades. Hopefully you're having a nice little Friday, a nice little chilled one, and you got loads of plans this weekend, even if them plans consist of doing nothing. Hopefully you're able to do nothing this weekend. Now let me know what you're getting up to this weekend if you want, on the In Demand player, of course, and I'll give you a little shout out in just a few minutes.
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They love an instrumental, don't they? Tunes of the 90s, love a bit of instrumental. Anyway, that's Let Loose with Crazy For You. Before that was Shabba Ranks with Mr. Lover Man. What a tune. Anyway, Mariah Carey's on the way, but right now it's Amy Grant.

Robbie Williams, that's Let Me Entertain You. Before that's Mariah Carey with Emotions. Let's keep the tunes coming though on a Friday. It's Supergrass, and this is All Right. What a feel-good tune this is.

0: This is Pete Price. 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I'm on In Demand Decades with a fantastic lineup. I've got a rant, I've got a crank, I've got a guest, I've got Peaceful Hour music. I am just here. 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

Bittersweet Symphony. Before that was Hand in My Pocket. A bit of Kylie's on the way, Roxette as well. Hopefully you are having a fantastic Friday. But right now, it's all about a bit of Go West. This is King of Wishful Thinking here on In the Man Decades.

0: Roxette, that is Joyride here on In Demand Decades. Hopefully you're having a nice little Friday. It's still warm in it. It's a hot one. This is a very sweaty studio. Anyway, more tunes on the way in just a sec.
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I don't think I've ever heard of this song before, if I'm honest with you. That has teased me before. That was In Sync with Tearing Up My Heart. A bit of Oasis on the way in just a sec. I've definitely heard of them. But this, I don't think I need to introduce it. You know what it is.

These type of tunes just complement the sunshine. That is Kiss Me. Before that was Oasis with Supersonic. Anyway, let's keep the tunes coming. It's a bit of Take That. They're currently on tour at the minute, aren't they, doing it? Is it the Circus Tour? Which they did years ago. So they've obviously just kept all that stuff and thought, yeah, guys, we're going to do it again. At least it'll cost them. Spreading the cost. Anyway, it's Back for Good here on In the Bad Decades.

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Kathy Dennis. That is Touch Me. It was a Kathy Denise. No idea. Doesn't matter. Before that was Big Mountain with Baby I Love You. This is the problem when you get me to cover a 90s show. I was born in 1997, so, and that was made in 1991. There was no existence of Jack Elliot then. Probably the better days. Anyway, it's the Bluebells now, and this is Younger Hearty.

0: Viva Las Vegas. That's a place I'd like to go. I'd like to go there soon. I need to get that booked. Before that was Manic Street Preachers with the Design for Life. It's In the Man Decades. It's Friday evening. It's Jack Hellier in for Gemma Corn. I feel like I said my own name wrong there. That's when you know it's getting too hot in this studio. That's when you know. Anyway, more tunes on the way in just a sec.
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Day. Before that was Tori Amos with Cornflake Girl. What a title that is, by the way. Still got a few tunes on the way before I go at 10 o'clock, of course. So let me be quiet and let's play some more music. It's The Cure, and this is Friday I'm in Love, which is very fitting because it's a Friday, and hopefully you're in love with In Demand Decades. Or me, you never know. Did I have a weird crush?

Bryan Adams, what a voice he's got. I know from that Chicane track, which is an absolute belter. I played that earlier on today. But that is Bryan Adams there with Cloud Number 9. And that has been done and dusted for a Friday. I will see you all on In Demand Radio Monday from 1. But I'm going to leave you with a bit of MJ. It's Black or White here on In Demand Decades. Have a lost weekend.

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the kings of Britpop, Oasis and Live Forever on In Demand Decades. A huge thanks to Jack Hellier for the last few hours. How are you? It's Shay Hake on the final late show of the week for me, all in association with Peninsula Property. When is this heat going to end? I cannot cope anymore. I'm going to admit it. Even though I've got the aircon on at 17 degrees, I've also got this thing called a cool towel around my neck at the moment. And trust me when I tell you, it has got to be one of the best things I've ever bought. Let's continue with Liverpool's best songs ever and head to 1986. This is New Shoes and I Can't Wait.

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2: Have you finished now, lads? Cheers, that's McFly and Five Colours in Her Hair. On into my decades, we are one step closer to the weekend and I've got nothing planned on Saturday. I'm literally going to stay in the house all day, cover myself in ice blocks, me and the dog with all the fans on, in the dark, and just watch as much football as possible. And then on a Sunday, I'm back on the radio with the Decades Jukebox, which is 3 hours of Liverpool's best requests ever. So I thought to myself, being as it is Friday night, we deserve a sing-song, don't we, for putting up with this heatwave. And I want to take you to 1981 with one of the best sing-along tracks ever from Journey. It's Don't Stop Believin'.

Blondie's Heart of Glass from 1979. I've got loads more of Liverpool's best songs ever to come in the next 30 minutes. And before you start relaxing, heading into the weekend, apparently there's a time when it all starts to unravel. I'll tell you about that within the next 10 minutes.

Hi, it's Graham White. 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From football to rugby and everything in between. If it's happening in sport, it's happening here on Saturday Sport between 2 and 6.

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And ahead of that was Rick James and Super Freaky Shay Hake on The Late Show with our amazing friends at Peninsula Property. Earlier on, I said, before you start getting ready to relax for this weekend, there's a time when everything starts to unravel, and it's called the Sunday Scaries. Now, according to a new study, this kicks in at exactly 4 p.m. on a Sunday when we start thinking about going back to work. Nearly 9 in 10 people admit they get that sinking feeling before Monday rolls around, with office tasks and the week ahead already on their minds. Are you that person who's still enjoying Sunday at 4 o'clock, or have you already mentally logged back into work? Me, I'm loving it, in the words of McDonald's. I absolutely love my job, playing you Liverpool's best songs ever, so I never panic about coming back to work. And speaking of those, how'd you fancy this from Chris Rea in 1988? It's On the Beach.

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Annika's Japanese Boy. I've got an Intermon Decade triple play lined up and ready to go after 11 that features Fleetwood Mac, Donna Summer and Billy Ocean's debut hit from 1976. So don't you dare move a muscle. I'll be back in a bit.

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0: Billy Ocean's debut hit, finishing off an In Demand Decade triple play. How are you? I hope your Friday evening is going really well. It's Shay Hake on The Late Show, all in association with the amazing Peninsula Property. I've got classic Hall & Oates lined up and ready to go after a song from Right Said Fred that definitely describes me.
1: I'm too sexy for my love, too sexy for my love, love's going to leave.

Hall & Oates Man Eater from 1982. If you think you've seen an impressive sporting performance this week, then wait till you hear what I'm about to tell you. A football fan in Scotland has gone viral after carrying 26 pints across a packed pub in a single trip. It happened at Sunny Sports Bar in Fort William, where Dutch fans were watching the Netherlands take on Sweden. Now, this guy had no tray, no help. He simply wrapped his arms around all 26 glasses and somehow made it back to the table. There was a tiny bit of spillage, but he still got a huge cheer. I tell you what, that's a brilliant effort, because I start panicking if I'm carrying three drinks. 26 is basically an Olympic event, isn't it?

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John Mellencamp's Jack and Diane. It's Shay Haig on The Late Show, all in association with the amazing Peninsula Property. I know you're well aware that Retrospective is on the way. It all takes place on the 11th of September in Shirdley Park. We have got a nostalgic night of 80s and 90s music with huge artists such as Boys Life, Heather Small, Nadine Coyle, DJ Pat Sharp, Sybil, Tapau, and The Fizz. It's all hosted by the legend himself, the hitman, Pete Waterman. Plus, not forgetting Reminisce Classical in the Forest featuring Rizal.

Carla and Christine Blonde with DJs John Please Women, Steve Cocky and Lee Butler. And if you think that's good, we have got a huge offer for this weekend from today right up until Tuesday the 30th of June. 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How good is that? 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

0: Jamiroquai on Into My Decades. How good is that offer for retrospective festival tickets? You will kick yourself if you end up missing out. I had an amazing time last year, and I know that Retrospective Festival 2026 is going to be even better, and I'm definitely going to be getting into the groove, just like Madonna.
1: And you can dance for inspiration.

The absolutely brilliant Deacon Blues, Real Gone Kids, on into Mantecades. And as we approach the wee small hours of Saturday morning, I have got loads of Liverpool's best love songs ever, which all make up the world-famous Peaceful Hour. So make sure you stick around for those.

0: music from the old clubs, from the old days, from the old school, check out my show. My name is Davey T. It's Saturday nights, 8 o'clock till 10. Show is called R&B Soul Jams. I take you back to the old school every Saturday night, so don't miss it.
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How good is that? Roxy Music and Jealous Guy. It's Che Haake on the Peaceful Hour, all in association with the Royal Court Theatre. I love Queen. Their music has transcended generations. But until I watched Bohemian Rhapsody, I never even knew about this song from 1975. And I'm so glad I do now. It's Love of My Life.

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8: 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Wow.

Kenny G, Songbird, on the Peaceful Hour in association with our friends at the Royal Court. I'm going to tell you about an amazing show they've got on there after Maxwell and Genesis from 1986. It's Throwing It All Away.

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It's the Peaceful Hour on In Demand Decades. The Royal Court have got a brand new show on right now. It's called Taking the Peace, and I urge you to go and get your tickets to see it because it is absolutely fantastic. It's a brand new Scouse comedy written by Kieran Lynn, which follows Donald and his mate Jeff hatch a plan to build a ski slope right next to the M57, but standing in their way is a trainee journalist and a burnt-out supervisor from the Liverpool Echo, and things can only go downhill from here. With a much-loved cast of regulars at the court, including Michael Stark and Hayley Sheen, this is on right now, and it runs all the way to the 18th of July. You can book your tickets by heading to liverpoolsroyalcourt.com, plus listen to Mid-Mornings on In Demand Decades to win yourself a pair as well.

Adele on the Peaceful Hour, and that is it. I am just about done. Thank you for letting me be a small part of your Saturday morning, and whatever you are doing for the rest of the day, be safe, be careful, have an amazing time. You can catch me again at 7 o'clock on Sunday evening with the Decades Jukebox.

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